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1: Tonight, showers and thunderstorms, expecting 10 to 20 millimeters of rain with a low of 17 degrees. Tomorrow, 20 to 30 millimeters of rain, risk of a thunderstorm, and it'll be windy with a high of 22 and the humidex 28. For Tuesday, a good chance of showers and 17 degrees, clearing on Wednesday with a high of 21. Current weather conditions can be found anytime on your Discover Weyburn app. I'm Judy Peters.
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5: Tonight, showers and thunderstorms, expecting 10 to 20 millimeters of rain with a low of 17 degrees. Tomorrow, 20 to 30 millimeters of rain, risk of a thunderstorm, and it'll be windy with a high of 22 and the humidex 28. For Tuesday, a good chance of showers and 17 degrees, clearing on Wednesday with a high of 21. Current weather conditions can be found anytime on your Discover Weyburn app. I'm Judy Peters.
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2: Tonight, showers and thunderstorms, expecting 10 to 20 millimeters of rain with a low of 17 degrees. Tomorrow, 20 to 30 millimeters of rain, risk of a thunderstorm, and it'll be windy with a high of 22 and the humidex 28. For Tuesday, a good chance of showers and 17 degrees, clearing on Wednesday with a high of 21. Current weather conditions can be found anytime on your Discover Weyburn app. I'm Judy Peters.
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4: Tonight, showers and thunderstorms, expecting 10 to 20 millimeters of rain with a low of 17 degrees. Tomorrow, 20 to 30 millimeters of rain, risk of a thunderstorm, and it'll be windy with a high of 22 and the humidex 28. For Tuesday, a good chance of showers and 17 degrees, clearing on Wednesday with a high of 21. Current weather conditions can be found anytime on your Discover Weyburn app. I'm Judy Peters.
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3: Tonight, showers and thunderstorms, expecting 10 to 20 millimeters of rain with a low of 17 degrees. Tomorrow, 20 to 30 millimeters of rain, risk of a thunderstorm, and it'll be windy with a high of 20.

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4: Tonight, showers and thunderstorms, expecting 10 to 20 millimeters of rain with a low of 17 degrees. Tomorrow, 20 to 30 millimeters of rain, risk of a thunderstorm, and it'll be windy with a high of 22 and the humidex 28. For Tuesday, a good chance of showers and 17 degrees, clearing on Wednesday with a high of 21. Current weather conditions can be found anytime on your Discover Weyburn app. I'm Judy Peters.
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1: 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He's hit it well. It is gone.
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1: 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Strikes out Cody Bellinger, and the Blue Jays have done it.
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2: Tonight, showers and thunderstorms, expecting 10 to 20 millimeters of rain with a low of 17 degrees. Tomorrow, 20 to 30 millimeters of rain, risk of a thunderstorm, and it'll be windy with a high of 22 and the humidex 28. For Tuesday, a good chance of showers and 17 degrees, clearing on Wednesday with a high of 21. Current weather conditions can be found anytime on your Discover Weyburn app. I'm Judy Peters.
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0: of 17 degrees. Tomorrow, 20 to 30 millimeters of rain, risk of a thunderstorm, and it'll be windy with a high of 22 and the humidex 28. For Tuesday, a good chance of showers and 17 degrees, clearing on Wednesday with a high of 21. Current weather conditions can be found anytime on your Discover Weyburn app. I'm Judy Peters.
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1: Tonight, showers and thunderstorms, expecting 10 to 20 millimeters of rain with a low of 17 degrees. Tomorrow, 20 to 30 millimeters of rain, risk of a thunderstorm, and it'll be windy with a high of 22 and the humidex 28. For Tuesday, a good chance of showers and 17 degrees, clearing on Wednesday with a high of 21. Current weather conditions can be found anytime on your Discover Weyburn app. I'm Judy Peters.
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1: Tonight, showers and thunderstorms, expecting 10 to 20 millimeters of rain with a low of 17 degrees. Tomorrow, 20 to 30 millimeters of rain, risk of a thunderstorm, and it'll be windy with a high of 22 and the humidex 28. For Tuesday, a good chance of showers and 17 degrees, clearing on Wednesday with a high of 21. Current weather conditions can be found anytime on your Discover Weyburn app. I'm Judy Peters.
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1: Tonight, showers and thunderstorms, expecting 10 to 20 millimeters of rain with a low of 17 degrees. Tomorrow, 20 to 30 millimeters of rain, risk of a thunderstorm, and it'll be windy with a high of 22 and the humidex 28. For Tuesday, a good chance of showers and 17 degrees, clearing on Wednesday with a high of 21. Current weather conditions can be found anytime on your Discover Weyburn app. I'm Judy Peters.
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1: 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He's hit it well. It is gone.
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1: 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Strikes out Cody Bellinger, and the Blue Jays have done it.
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1: From the Provincial News Desk, I'm Judy Peters. A man pleaded guilty in court last week to falsely identifying himself to RCMP and breaching a no-contact condition. With more, here's Estevan's Lois Fever.
2: Roy Edwards appeared by phone in Estevan Provincial Court Monday, pleading guilty to two charges stemming from a May 21st incident in Frobisher. The Crown told the court RCMP responded to a 911 call and Edwards provided officers with a false name. He also breached an undertaking that prohibited contact with the complainant. Edwards was also fined $750 for obstruction and $250 for breaching the undertaking. A $300 victim surcharge brought the total to $1,300.
1: A Swift Current man convicted of sexual interference last year has sought to appeal his conviction and sentence. And this past week, the court released its decision. We get more from Swift Current's Kirsty Hansen.
3: 25-year-old Zachary Fair submitted a notice of appeal in December 2025, attending a hearing in the Court of Appeal in Regina in June, where the three-judge panel reserved its decision. The court dismissed his conviction appeal and followed the Crown's recommendation of a sentence more proportionate to the gravity of the offense, adjusting the custody sentence from 14 months to 2 years less a day. He was given until 10 a.m. on Tuesday to surrender himself to Swift Current Municipal RCMP. For Golden West Broadcasting, I'm Kirsty Hansen.
1: The new Saskatchewan Marshals Service is working alongside local police in Moose Jaw to target wanted individuals. We get more from reporter Cameron Kosh.
4: The Marshals Service and Moose Jaw Police executed 21 warrants over a two-day period last week. The provincial service was created to help locate and arrest high-risk and prolific offenders and disrupt criminal activity across Saskatchewan. It can also provide emergency and specialized support to the RCMP, First Nations, and municipal police services. I'm Cameron Kosh.
1: The Saskatchewan Science Centre brought its Go Science outreach program to the Estevan Public Library on Friday, giving local kids a chance to explore science through hands-on activities. Phoenix McLeod, explorer and educator with the Saskatchewan

0: Saskatchewan Science Center explains why they bring the program to communities.
1: We bring a whole bunch of fun things from the Science Center that kids often don't get to see or do because they don't live in Regina. So we bring it out to these types of places, and it allows the kids to get away from home and learn about science and do some fun activities.
0: The program featured water-themed experiments, animals, bubbles, and more. And that's your provincial news.
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0: A rainfall warning is in effect. Up to 50 millimeters of rain in thunderstorms. Windy today with a high of 22 and the humidex 29. Partly cloudy tonight, scattered showers and windy, a low of 12. Tomorrow, a good chance of showers with a gusting wind and a high of 16. Clearing on Wednesday, 21 degrees. And then for Thursday, it'll be sunny and 24. Stay up to date with weather watches and warnings on your Discover Weyburn app. I'm Judy Peters.
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1: A rainfall warning is in effect. Up to 50 millimeters of rain in thunderstorms. Windy today with a high of 22 and the humidex 29. Partly cloudy tonight, scattered showers and windy, a low of 12. Tomorrow, a good chance of showers with a gusting wind and a high of 16. Clearing on Wednesday, 21 degrees. Then for Thursday, it'll be sunny and 24. Stay up to date with weather watches and warnings on your Discover Weyburn app. I'm Judy Peters.
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10: A rainfall warning is in effect. Up to 50 millimeters of rain in thunderstorms. Windy today with a

0: high of 22 and the Humidex 29. Partly cloudy tonight, scattered showers and windy, a low of 12. Tomorrow, a good chance of showers with a gusting wind and a high of 16. Clearing on Wednesday, 21 degrees. Then for Thursday, it'll be sunny and 24. Stay up to date with weather watches and warnings on your Discover Weyburn app. I'm Judy Peters.
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1: From the Provincial News Desk, I'm Judy Peters. The new Saskatchewan Marshals Service is working alongside local police in Moose Jaw to target wanted individuals. We get more from reporter Cameron Kosh.
2: The Marshals Service and Moose Jaw Police executed 21 warrants over a two-day period last week. The Provincial Service was created to help locate and arrest high-risk and prolific offenders and disrupt criminal activity across Saskatchewan. It can also provide emergency and specialized support to the RCMP, First Nations, and Municipal Police Services. I'm Cameron Kosh.
1: Saskatchewan is taking what it calls an all-of-the-above approach to energy development. Last Mountain Touchwood MLA Travis Kiesig says the province is pursuing multiple power sources to maintain reliability while planning for future demand.
3: There's only two forms of electrical generation that you can stockpile fuel at the electrical plants to provide reliable baseload electricity, and that's coal and nuclear. So you can be totally autonomous and ready to deliver electrical services to any Saskatchewan resident at any time with those two forms of baseload electricity.
1: He says long-term energy planning is critical as Saskatchewan continues to expand its power generation options. Fall arrives later this month with the autumnal equinox on September 22nd. It will bring nearly equal amounts of daylight and darkness. Calium Observatory resident astronomer Abigail Sadowski says the equinox happens, then the Earth reaches a unique position.
4: The Earth reaches a point in its orbit where neither hemisphere is tilted toward or away from the sun. The sun is directly above the equator, and the northern and southern hemispheres receive roughly equal amounts of sunlight.
1: The equinox signals the official start of fall in the northern hemisphere. And that's your provincial news.
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1: A rainfall warning is in effect. Up to 50 millimeters of rain in thunderstorms. Windy today with a high of 22 and the humidex 29. Partly cloudy tonight, scattered showers and windy, a low of 12. Tomorrow, a good chance of showers with a gusting wind and a high of 16. Clearing on Wednesday, 21 degrees. And then for Thursday, it'll be sunny and 24. Stay up to date with weather watches and warnings on your Discover Weyburn app. I'm Judy Peters.
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9: A rainfall warning is in effect. Up to 50 millimeters of rain in thunderstorms. Windy today with a high of 22 and the humidex 29. Partly cloudy tonight, scattered showers and windy, a low of 12. Tomorrow, a good chance of showers with a gusting wind and a high of 16. Clearing on Wednesday, 21 degrees. Then for Thursday, it'll be sunny and 24. Stay up to date with weather watches and warnings on your Discover Weyburn app. I'm Judy Peters.
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5: A rainfall warning is in effect. Up to 50 millimeters of rain in thunderstorms. Windy today with a high of 22 and the humidex 29. Partly cloudy tonight, scattered showers and windy, a low of 12. Tomorrow, a good chance of showers with a gusting wind and a high of 16. Clearing on Wednesday, 21 degrees. And then for Thursday, it'll be sunny and 24. 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
1: From the Provincial News Desk, I'm Judy Peters. A man pleaded guilty in court last week to falsely identifying himself to RCMP and breaching a no-contact condition. With more, here's Estevan's Lois Fever.
2: Roy Edwards appeared by phone in Estevan Provincial Court Monday, pleading guilty to two charges stemming from a May 21st incident in Frobisher. The Crown told the court RCMP responded to a 911 call and Edwards provided officers with a false name. He also breached an undertaking that prohibited contact with the complainant. Edwards was also fined $750 for obstruction and $250 for breaching the undertaking. A $300 victim surcharge brought the total to $1,300.
1: A Swift Current man convicted of sexual interference last year has sought to appeal his conviction and sentence. And this past week, the court released

0: released its decision. We get more from Swift Current's Kirsty Hansen.
1: 25-year-old Zachary Fair submitted a notice of appeal in December 2025, attending a hearing in the Court of Appeal in Regina in June, where the three-judge panel reserved its decision. The court dismissed his conviction appeal and followed the Crown's recommendation of a sentence more proportionate to the gravity of the offense, adjusting the custody sentence from 14 months to 2 years less a day. He was given until 10 a.m. on Tuesday to surrender himself to Swift Current Municipal RCMP. For Golden West Broadcasting, I'm Kirsty Hansen.
0: The new Saskatchewan Marshals Service is working alongside local police in Moose Jaw to target wanted individuals. We get more from reporter Cameron Kosh.
2: The Marshals Service and Moose Jaw Police executed 21 warrants over a two-day period last week. The provincial service was created to help locate and arrest high-risk and prolific offenders and disrupt criminal activity across Saskatchewan. It can also provide emergency and specialized support to the RCMP, First Nations, and municipal police services. I'm Cameron Kosh.
0: The Saskatchewan Science Centre brought its Go Science outreach program to the Estevan Public Library on Friday, giving local kids a chance to explore science through hands-on activities. Phoenix McLeod, explorer and educator with the Saskatchewan Science Centre, explains why they bring the program to communities.
3: We bring a whole bunch of fun things from the Science Centre that kids often don't get to see or do because they don't live in Regina. So we bring it out to these types of places, and it allows the kids to get away from home and learn about science and do some fun activities.
0: The program featured water-themed experiments, animals, bubbles, and more. And that's your provincial news.
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0: A rainfall warning is in effect. Up to 50 millimeters of rain in thunderstorms. Windy today with a high of 22 and the humidex 29. Partly cloudy tonight, scattered showers and windy, a low of 12. Tomorrow, a good chance of showers with a gusting wind and a high of 16. Clearing on Wednesday, 21 degrees. Then for Thursday, it'll be sunny and 24. Stay up to date with weather watches and warnings on your Discover Weyburn app. I'm Judy Peters.
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0: the music you remember from the station that never forgets. I'm Cheyenne Namath. Hope your Monday morning is going great so far. And the Toronto Blue Jays are back in Sacramento today for their first game of three against the Athletics. It kicks off this evening at 8 o'clock, and game two will be kicking off tomorrow evening at 7:30.
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2: A rainfall warning is in effect. Up to 50 millimeters of rain in thunderstorms. Windy today with a high of 22 and the humidex 29. Partly cloudy tonight, scattered showers and windy, a low of 12. Tomorrow, a good chance of showers with a gusting wind and a high of 16. Clearing on Wednesday, 21 degrees. Then for Thursday, it'll be sunny and 24. Stay up to date with weather watches and warnings on your Discover Weyburn app. I'm Judy Peters.
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0: Welcome to A Glass Tiger on the Greatest Hits of All Time. Good morning, I'm Cheyenne Nameth, and today we've got some celebrity birthdays. Today, rapper Eazy-E would have been 62, and singer Buddy Holly would have been 90. We also had childhood actress best known for his role as Casper the Friendly Ghost, Devon Sawa, turns 47. Saturday Night Live's comedian Leslie Jones turns 58. And pop singer of the hit I Will Survive, Gloria Gaynor, turns 82 years old today.
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4: A rainfall warning is in effect. Up to 50 millimeters of rain in thunderstorms. Windy today with a high of 22 and the humidex 29. Partly cloudy tonight, scattered showers and windy, a low of 12. Tomorrow, a good chance of showers with a gusting wind and a high of 16. Clearing on Wednesday, 21 degrees. Then for Thursday, it'll be sunny and 24. Stay up to date with weather watches and warnings on your Discover Weyburn app. I'm Judy Peters.
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0: Life is a Highway. Tom Cochran on the greatest hits of all time. I'm Cheyenne Nemeth. And the Saskatchewan Rough Riders are headed to Winnipeg this weekend for a game on Saturday. They'll be playing the Winnipeg Blue Bombers with kickoff set for 2 o'clock. 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
1: From the Provincial News Desk, I'm Judy Peters. The new Saskatchewan Marshals Service is working alongside local police in Moose Jaw to target wanted individuals. We get more from reporter Cameron Kosh.
2: The Marshals Service and Moose Jaw Police executed 21 warrants over a two-day period last week. The Provincial Service was created to help locate and arrest high-risk and prolific offenders and disrupt criminal activity across Saskatchewan. It can also provide emergency and specialized support to the RCMP, First Nations, and Municipal Police Services. I'm Cameron Kosh.
1: Saskatchewan is taking what it calls an all-of-the-above approach to energy development. Last Mountain Touchwood MLA Travis Kiesig says the province is pursuing multiple power sources to maintain reliability while planning for future demand.
3: There's only two forms of electrical generation that you can stockpile fuel at the electrical plants to provide reliable baseload electricity, and that's coal and nuclear. So you can be totally autonomous and ready to deliver electrical services to any Saskatchewan resident at any time with those two forms of baseload electricity.
1: He says long-term energy planning is critical as Saskatchewan continues to expand its power generation options. Fall arrives later this month with the autumnal equinox on September 22nd. It will bring nearly equal amounts of daylight and darkness. Kellyam Observatory resident astronomer Abigail Sadowski says the equinox happens, then the Earth reaches a unique position.
4: The Earth reaches a point in its orbit where neither hemisphere is tilted toward or away from the sun. The sun is directly above the equator, and the northern and southern hemispheres receive roughly equal amounts of sunlight.
1: The equinox signals the official start of fall in the northern hemisphere. And that's your provincial news.
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1: A rainfall warning is in effect. Up to 50 millimeters of rain in thunderstorms. Windy today with a high of 22 and the humidex 29. Partly cloudy tonight, scattered showers and windy, a low of 12. Tomorrow, a good chance of showers with a gusting wind and a high of 16. Clearing on Wednesday, 21 degrees. And then for Thursday, it'll be sunny and 24. Stay up to date with weather watches and warnings on your Discover Weyburn app. I'm Judy Peters.
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0: music you remember from the station that never forgets. Good morning, it's Cheyenne Namath. And if you want to stay up to date with what's happening around you, we've got you covered. 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
1: Now, discover Weyburn weather.
8: A rainfall warning is in effect. Up to 50 millimeters of rain in thunderstorms. Windy today with a high of 22 and the humidity.

0: FedEx 29. Partly cloudy tonight, scattered showers and windy, a low of 12. Tomorrow, a good chance of showers with a gusting wind and a high of 16. Clearing on Wednesday, 21 degrees. And then for Thursday, it'll be sunny and 24. Stay up to date with weather watches and warnings on your Discover Weyburn app. I'm Judy Peters.
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What does it take, Honeymoon Suite, on the greatest hits of all time? Happy Holiday Monday. It's Cheyenne Namath. And if you follow bull riding at all, there are a lot of Saskatchewan talent near the top of the PBR Canada.

0: The standings right now. Three Saskatchewan riders are sitting inside the top 10 of the Touring Pro Division. Etonia's Dakota Butter is third, Yellowgrass's Aaron Roy is eighth, and Meadow Lake's Cody Kovarchuk is sitting at 10th. And Saskatchewan fans will have a couple of chances to see them and their talent right there at home. The PBR Touring Pro Division is headed to Kindersley this coming weekend, then Yorkton November 6th and 7th, and then another Saskatchewan stop in Lloydminster November 28th. So if you like bull riding, keep those dates on your calendar. There are some serious Saskatchewan talent there to cheer for.
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3: 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You're involved in many different ways within the community. We will look at the applications and then we will kind of get rolling with our group of seven at the beginning of October.
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3: A rainfall warning is in effect. Up to 50 millimeters of rain in thunderstorms. Windy today with a high of 22 and the humidex 29. Partly cloudy tonight, scattered showers and windy, a low of 12. Tomorrow, a good chance of showers with a gusting wind and a high of 16. Clearing on Wednesday, 21 degrees. Then for Thursday, it'll be sunny and 24. Stay up to date with weather watches and warnings on your Discover Weyburn app. I'm Judy Peters.
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0: Wind of Change, Scorpions on the Greatest Hits of All Time. Good morning, it's Cheyenne Nameth. And here's a little bit of movie and TV history for you. Back in 1979, SportsCenter aired for the very first time, and they're currently on their 3,000th show. And then in 2007, Western film 310 to Yuma with Christian Bale and Russell Crowe premiered. In 2008, TV show True Blood aired for the first time, running for a total of 80 episodes. And then on this day in 2018, horror movie The Nun, which was a spinoff of The Conjuring 2, hit theaters.
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1: From the Provincial News Desk, I'm Judy Peters. A man pleaded guilty in court last week to falsely identifying himself to RCMP and breaching a no-contact condition. With more, here's Estevan's Lois Fever.
2: Roy Edwards appeared by phone in Estevan Provincial Court Monday, pleading guilty to two charges stemming from a May 21st incident in Frobisher. The Crown told the court RCMP responded to a 911 call and Edwards provided officers with a false name. He also breached an undertaking that prohibited contact with the complainant. Edwards was also fined $750 for obstruction and $250 for breaching the undertaking. A $300 victim surcharge brought the total to $1,300.
1: A Swift Current man convicted of sexual interference last year has sought to appeal his conviction and sentence. And this past week, the court released its decision. We get more from Swift Current's Kirsty Hansen.
3: 25-year-old Zachary Fair submitted a notice of appeal in December 2025, attending a hearing in the Court of Appeal in Regina in June, where the three-judge panel reserved its decision. The court dismissed his conviction appeal and followed the Crown's recommendation of a sentence more proportionate to the gravity of the offense, adjusting the custody sentence from 14 months to 2 years less a day. He was given until 10 a.m. on Tuesday to surrender himself to Swift Current Municipal RCMP. For Golden West Broadcasting, I'm Kirsty Hansen.
1: The new Saskatchewan Marshals Service is working alongside local police in Moose Jaw to target wanted individuals. We get more from reporter Cameron Kosh.
4: The Marshals Service and Moose Jaw Police executed 21 warrants over a two-day period last week. The provincial service was created to help locate and arrest high-risk and prolific offenders and disrupt criminal activity across Saskatchewan. It can also provide emergency and specialized support to the RCMP, First Nations, and municipal police services. I'm Cameron Kosh.
1: The Saskatchewan Science Centre brought its Go Science outreach program to the Estevan Public Library on Friday, giving local kids a chance to explore science through hands-on activities. Phoenix McLeod, explorer and educator with the Saskatchewan Science Centre, explains why they bring the program to communities.
5: We bring a whole bunch of fun things from the Science Centre that kids often don't get to see or do because they don't live in Regina. So we bring it out to these types of places and it allows the kids to get away from home and learn about science and do some fun activities.
1: The program featured water-themed experiments, animals, bubbles, and more. And that's your provincial news.
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1: A rainfall warning is in effect. Up to 50 millimeters of rain in thunderstorms. Windy today with a high of 22 and the humidex 29. Partly cloudy tonight, scattered showers and windy, a low of 12. Tomorrow, a good chance of showers with a gusting wind and a high of 16. Clearing on Wednesday, 21 degrees. Then for Thursday, it'll be sunny and 24. Stay up to date with weather watches and warnings on your Discover Weyburn app. I'm Judy Peters.
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0: great Big C on the greatest hits of all time. I'm Cheyenne Nameth. Happy Holiday Monday. Hope your morning has been great so far. And maybe you're a country fan or maybe you're not, but it is pretty cool. Country Music Week and the Canadian Country Music Awards are coming to Saskatoon next week. This year's event is extra special as the Canadian Country Music Association celebrates its 50th anniversary. I spoke with the CCMA president, Amy Janenga, about the event, the growing popularity of Canadian country music, and why she thinks it's such an exciting time for the genre. She says country music is connecting with people in a big way right now.
1: It is at an all-time high for sure. I think people are really craving authenticity. Country music has really always been rooted in storytelling, and right now audiences are connecting with artists that feel that genuine nature of writing about real life. And at the same time, country's evolved. So you have artists who are leaning into traditional and others that are really blending other genres like pop and rock influences. So there's really something for everyone, and it's an exciting time to be able to welcome new fans to the genre.
0: If you want to see more about the CCMAs and Country Music Week coming to Saskatoon from the 16th to 19th, you can visit their website at ccma.org.
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6: A rainfall warning is in effect. Up to 50 millimeters of rain in thunderstorms. Windy today with a high of 22 and the humidex 29. Partly cloudy tonight, scattered showers and windy, a low of 12. Tomorrow, a good chance of showers with a gusting wind and a high of 16. Clearing on Wednesday, 21 degrees. Then for Thursday, it'll be sunny and 24. Stay up to date with weather watches and warnings on your Discover Weyburn app.

0: music you remember from the station that never forgets. Good morning, it's Cheyenne Namath. And Journey is bringing their final Frontier tour to the SaskTel Center in Saskatoon on Sunday, September 27th, with that show starting underway at 7:30. And you're going to hear the big ones like Don't Stop Believin', Any Way You Want It. So if Journey is your jam, September 27th is the night to head to Saskatoon and rock out with one of the biggest names in classic rock. 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
5: A rainfall warning is in effect. Up to 50 millimeters of rain in thunderstorms. Windy today with a high of 22 and the humidex 29. Partly cloudy tonight, scattered showers and windy, a low of 12. Tomorrow, a good chance of showers with a gusting wind and a high of 16. Clearing on Wednesday, 21 degrees. Then for Thursday, it'll be sunny and 24. Stay up to date with weather watches and warnings on your Discover Weyburn app. I'm Judy Peters.
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0: music you remember from the station that never forgets. I'm Cheyenne Nameth. Hope your long weekend has been fantastic so far. And if you're a fan of live music, camping, and a whole lot of community, take the drive out to Eagle Creek Regional Park for its 12th year of Doyle Fest this weekend. The festival features 46 musical acts, along with cultural programming, family activities, food, and a reconciliation workshop, and so much more. It all started as a birthday party for organizer Eliza Doyle. Here she is to tell us how Doyle Fest got its start.
1: So Doyle Fest started as a birthday party. I was turning 32 on a Saturday, and I didn't really want to be in the city, and I didn't really know what to do, and I had just got some land outside of Asquith, and I thought that would be a perfect place to throw a party. And I'm a musician, all my friends are musicians, so it kind of snowballed into all my friends coming in bands, and then we got a flat deck trailer, and we called it, my friend suggested calling it Doyle Fest. And I thought that was a little bit much for a party, but we went with it. And everybody who came was like, oh my gosh, this is so great. Let's do it again next year.
0: It's clear the festival has grown a lot since that very first party. That's Doyle Fest happening this weekend at the Eagle Creek Regional Park, and it would be well worth the drive.
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1: From the Provincial News Desk, I'm Judy Peters. The new Saskatchewan Marshals Service is working alongside local police in Moose Jaw to target wanted individuals. We get more from reporter Cameron Kosh.
2: The Marshals Service and Moose Jaw Police executed 21 warrants over a two-day period last week. The Provincial Service was created to help locate and arrest high-risk and prolific offenders and disrupt criminal activity across Saskatchewan. It can also provide emergency and specialized support to the RCMP, First Nations, and Municipal Police Services. I'm Cameron Kosh.
1: Saskatchewan is taking what it calls an all-of-the-above approach to energy development. Last Mountain Touchwood MLA Travis Kiesig says the province is pursuing multiple power sources to maintain reliability while planning for future demand.
3: There's only two forms of electrical generation that you can stockpile fuel at the electrical plants to provide reliable baseload electricity, and that's coal and nuclear. So you can be totally autonomous and ready to deliver electrical services to any Saskatchewan resident at any time with those two forms of baseload electricity.
1: He says long-term energy planning is critical as Saskatchewan continues to expand.

0: and its power generation options. Fall arrives later this month with the autumnal equinox on September 22nd. It will bring nearly equal amounts of daylight and darkness. Kellyam Observatory resident astronomer Abigail Sadowski says the equinox happens, then the Earth reaches a unique position.
1: The Earth reaches a point in its orbit where neither hemisphere is tilted toward or away from the sun. The sun is directly above the equator, and the northern and southern hemispheres receive roughly equal amounts of sunlight.
0: The equinox signals the official start of fall in the northern hemisphere. And that's your provincial news.
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0: A rainfall warning is in effect. Up to 50 millimeters of rain in thunderstorms. Windy today with a high of 22 and the humidex 29. Partly cloudy tonight, scattered showers and windy, a low of 12. Tomorrow, a good chance of showers with a gusting wind and a high of 16. Clearing on Wednesday, 21 degrees. Then for Thursday, it'll be sunny and 24. Stay up to date with weather watches and warnings on your Discover Weyburn app. I'm Judy Peters.
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4: What is love?

0: loving every minute of it. Loverboy on the greatest hits of all time. I'm Cheyenne Namath, hanging out over the lunch hour here. And it's National Beer Lovers Day, and that just happens to fall on the long weekend. So it's pretty convenient, I will have to say, especially for all you beer lovers out there. And it's been around for thousands of years. And these days, there are so many different styles and craft beers to try. So whether you're a big fan or you just like a cold one on a long weekend, and today is your day to do that. Just remember, if you're having a few this weekend, plan ahead, drink responsibly, and never drink and drive.
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3: 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This will be a special pre-sorted calf and yearling sale, mostly yearlings. We have some big strings of yearlings listed for the sale already, but we still have room for more over the years, and there's been a lot of years we have found that these feeder cattle sell better at the pre-sorted sales just because of the logistics. We can get them in bigger groups. We can hold the weight and help together better with big and feeding water pans. We have developed this 40 years ago, and it still works best. To book your yearlings into this sale, September the 14th, call the Weyburn Livestock Exchange at 842-4574.
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5: A rainfall warning is in effect. Up to 50 millimeters of rain in thunderstorms. Windy today with a high of 22 and the Humidex 20.

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What's it gonna be, boy? Come on, I can wait all night. What's it gonna be, boy? Yes or no? What's it gonna be, boy? Yes?

0: great holiday Monday. And the Toronto Blue Jays are in Sacramento today for their first game of three against the Athletics. It kicks off this evening at 8 o'clock, and Game 2 will be kicking off tomorrow evening at 7:30.
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9: A rainfall warning is in effect. Up to 50 millimeters of rain in thunderstorms. Windy today with a high of 22 and the humidex 29. Partly cloudy tonight, scattered showers and windy, a low of 12. Tomorrow, a good chance of showers with a gusting wind and a high of 16. Clearing on Wednesday, 21 degrees. Then for Thursday, it'll be sunny and 24. Stay up to date with weather watches and warnings on your Discover Weyburn app. I'm Judy Peters.
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0: every little tear, Paul Janz on the greatest hits of all time. I'm Cheyenne Nameth, and the Saskatchewan Roughriders are heading to Winnipeg this weekend for a Saturday afternoon showdown. The Riders will take on the Winnipeg Blue Bombers, and kickoff is set for 2 o'clock. So if you're looking for some football to watch this Saturday, this should be a really good one. Riders and Bombers kicking off at 2 o'clock Saturday.
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0: You know, you can keep this rain. That's what you can keep. Billy Joel, Saskatchewan's best music, the greatest hits of all time on the long Labor Day weekend. I'm Barry Weiss. It's been a wet long weekend all around the province, which is too bad being the long weekend and all. This is the kind of storm where we are measuring the totals in inches rather than millimeters. An awful lot of moisture has come down with more on the way. We'll tell you more about that with your latest local forecast in just a sec. And of course, it's also available 24/7 on the free app you can download to your smartphone. And don't forget, your phone is a radio, too. You can listen along with the greatest hits of all time. We've got more of them coming up. A Beatles classic from 65 in a few minutes. Doug and the Slugs on the way. And the Club Nouveau remake of the Bill Withers classic, Lean on Me, next.
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7: A rainfall warning is in effect. Up to 50 millimeters of rain in thunderstorms. Windy today with a high of 22 and the humidex 29. Partly cloudy tonight, scattered showers and windy, a low of 12. Tomorrow, a good chance of showers with a gusting wind and a high of 16. Clearing on Wednesday, 21 degrees. Then for Thursday, it'll be sunny and 24. Stay up to date with weather watches and warnings on your Discover Weyburn app. I'm Judy Peters.
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0: You know what I want? It's a voodoo doll of the weatherman. We'd get even, wouldn't we? That's Colin James. I'm Barry Weiss. The long Labor Day weekend, the rain continues to fall. It's not done yet. More on that with your latest local forecast coming up in a moment, and more of the greatest hits of all time with Robbie Robertson on the way. The Labor Day Classic yesterday was indeed a classic. The Riders in overtime over the Winnipeg Blue Bombers, 32-26. So all is right in the world. The Green Guys won. And the return matchup, the Banjo Bowl, coming up next Saturday in Winnipeg. In the CFL today, two Labor Day games, including the Battle of Alberta, still to come. The Calgary Stampeders and the Edmonton Elks kicking off at 4 this afternoon.
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7: A rainfall warning is in effect. Up to 50 millimeters of rain in thunderstorms. Windy today with a high of 22 and the humidex 29. Partly cloudy tonight, scattered showers and windy, a low of 12. Tomorrow, a good chance of showers with a gusting wind and a high of 16. Clearing on Wednesday, 21 degrees. And then for Thursday, it'll be sunny and 24. Stay up to date with weather watches and warnings on your Discover Weyburn app. I'm Judy Peters.
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0: A wet Labor Day weekend in Saskatchewan with the greatest hits of all time. That's Don Henley. I'm Barry Weiss, the 7th of September today. And among other things, it's not just Labor Day. It's National Fight Procrastination Day. It is National Fight Procrastination Day. We were going to celebrate this yesterday. We just didn't get around to it.
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0: Disco memories from back in the day. 1977, Stayin' Alive. Barry Gibb and the Bee Gees, one of the greatest hits of all time. A rainy Labor Day weekend, and the rain is not done yet. More on that in a moment. Sinead O'Connor, April Wine, and Jerry Rafferty coming up too. The Toronto Blue Jays had another pretty good weekend series. They lost yesterday, but they took 2 of 3 from Kansas City. So the Jays stay in a very tight race for the final American League wildcard spot. 1 game back of Cleveland right now, with about 18 games to go. So this will go right down to the wire. Tonight, the scene shifts to Sacramento. The Jays take on the Athletics this evening, and because it's a West Coast game, it's a late start. 8 o'clock is broadcast time on our 3 Blue Jay Network stations, AM 1190 Weyburn, CFYM 1210 Kindersley, and CJYM 1330 in Soggy Roseton.
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2: A rainfall warning is in effect. Up to 50 millimeters of rain in thunderstorms. Windy today with a high of 22 and the humidex 29. Partly cloudy tonight, scattered showers and windy, a low of 12. Tomorrow, a good chance of showers with a gusting wind and a high of 16. Clearing on Wednesday, 21 degrees. Then for Thursday, it'll be sunny and 24. Stay up to date with weather watches and warnings on your Discover Weyburn app. I'm Judy Peters.
3: You're busy. We get it. So are we. Gathering news and telling stories about our community. Now, for busy folks like us, all the news of the day comes in one handy-dandy email. 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

0: Your music, your memories. Harlequin on the long Labor Day weekend. I'm Barry Weiss. You know, normally in Saskatchewan, we don't complain about the rain. We typically welcome it. But this weekend, we are getting just way, way too much rain at the wrong time of year. We're supposed to be working on the harvest, but with this storm, we're measuring rainfall not just in millimeters, but really in inches, like 2, 3, 4, even 5 inches or more in several areas so far. And it's not done yet. More on that in just a moment with your latest local forecast and the guy who played the Sastel Center in Saskatoon this past Saturday. Brian Adams, coming up next.
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6: A rainfall warning is in effect. Up to 50 millimeters of rain in thunderstorms. Windy today with a high of 22 and the Humidex 29. Partly cloudy tonight, scattered showers and windy, a low of 12. Tomorrow, a good chance of showers with a gusting wind and a high of 16. Clearing on Wednesday, 21 degrees. And then for Thursday, it'll be sunny and 24. Stay up to date with weather watches and warnings on your Discover Weyburn app. I'm Judy Peters.
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0: Your music, your memories on a soggy Labor Day Monday. That is Matchbox 20. And I'm Barry Weiss with the greatest hits of all time. Coming up, a trip back to 1972. Elton John off the Honky Chateau album with Rocket Man next.
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1: From the Provincial News Desk, I'm Judy Peters. A man pleaded guilty in court last week to falsely identifying himself to RCMP and breaching a no-contact condition. With more, here's Estevan's Lois Fever.
2: Roy Edwards appeared by phone in Estevan Provincial Court Monday, pleading guilty to two charges stemming from a May 21st incident in Frobisher. The Crown told the court RCMP responded to a 911 call and Edwards provided officers with a false name. He also breached an undertaking that prohibited contact with the complainant. Edwards was also fined $750 for obstruction and $250 for breaching the undertaking. A $300 victim surcharge brought the total to $1,300.
1: A Swift Current man convicted of sexual interference last year has sought

0: to appeal his conviction and sentence. And this past week, the court released its decision. We get more from Swift Current's Kirsty Hansen.
1: 25-year-old Zachary Fair submitted a notice of appeal in December 2025, attending a hearing in the Court of Appeal in Regina in June, where the three-judge panel reserved its decision. The court dismissed his conviction appeal and followed the Crown's recommendation of a sentence more proportionate to the gravity of the offense, adjusting the custody sentence from 14 months to 2 years less a day. He was given until 10 a.m. on Tuesday to surrender himself to Swift Current Municipal RCMP. For Golden West Broadcasting, I'm Kirsty Hansen.
0: The new Saskatchewan Marshals Service is working alongside local police in Moose Jaw to target wanted individuals. We get more from reporter Cameron Kosh.
2: The Marshals Service and Moose Jaw Police executed 21 warrants over a two-day period last week. The provincial service was created to help locate and arrest high-risk and prolific offenders and disrupt criminal activity across Saskatchewan. It can also provide emergency and specialized support to the RCMP, First Nations, and municipal police services. I'm Cameron Kosh.
0: The Saskatchewan Science Center brought its Go Science outreach program to the Estevan Public Library on Friday, giving local kids a chance to explore science through hands-on activities. Phoenix McLeod, explorer and educator with the Saskatchewan Science Center, explains why they bring the program to communities.
3: We bring a whole bunch of fun things from the Science Center that kids often don't get to see or do because they don't live in Regina. So we bring it out to these types of places, and it allows the kids to get away from home and learn about science and do some fun activities.
0: The program featured water-themed experiments, animals, bubbles, and more. And that's your provincial news.
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0: Partly cloudy tonight, scattered showers and windy, a low of 12. Tomorrow, a good chance of showers with a gusting wind and a high of 16. Clearing on Wednesday, 21 degrees. Then for Thursday, it'll be sunny and 24. Stay up to date with weather watches and warnings on your Discover Weyburn app. I'm Judy Peters.
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0: The legendary Freddie Mercury and Queen, Somebody to Love. Saskatchewan's best music, the greatest hits of all time, splashing through the puddles on the long Labor Day weekend. We are measuring this storm not just in millimeters, but in inches, like 2, 3, 4, 5 inches or more already in some places, with more to come. We're seeing localized flooding in cities and towns and villages around the province, and certainly harvest has been put on hold for many, many farmers. Your forecast for the days ahead coming up in a moment, and we'll keep rolling with the greatest hits of all time. David Bowie, Amanda Marshall, the Alan Parsons Project, and much more straight ahead.
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1: Now, Discover Weyburn weather.
11: Partly cloudy tonight, scattered showers and windy, a low of 12. Tomorrow, a good chance of showers with a gusting wind and a high of 16. Clearing on Wednesday, 21 degrees. Then for Thursday, it'll be sunny and 24. Stay up to date with weather watches and warnings on your Discover Weyburn app. I'm Judy Peters.
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0: She is in Moose Jaw with Tom Cochran on November the 7th for a big show at the Temple Garden Center. That's going to be a great night. Amanda Marshall, Building a Mystery. The music you remember from the station that never forgets. It's a soggy Labor Day Monday and the rain is likely not done yet for much of the province. We'll tell you more about that with your latest local forecast in a moment. Street Heart coming up. Another Labor Day classic football game in the books, and boy, it was certainly a classic. 32-26 in overtime. The Saskatchewan Rough Riders over the Winnipeg Blue Bombers, so the right guys won. And not only did we win the game, Trevor Harris is now in the top 10 in all-time passing yards in the CFL. So way to go, Trevor. Next up, the Banjo Bowl, the return matchup. The Bombers lead the overall Banjo Bowl with 13 wins compared to 8 for the Riders. Let's see how we do this year. We'll find out who wins the 2026 version coming up Saturday in Winnipeg.
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7: Partly cloudy tonight, scattered showers and windy, a low of 12. Tomorrow, a good chance of showers with a gusting wind and a high of 16. Clearing on Wednesday, 21 degrees. Then for Thursday, it'll be sunny and 24. Stay up to date with weather watches and warnings on your Discover Weyburn app. I'm Judy Peters.
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0: must travel. Your music, your memories. Mr. Mister. I'm Barry Weiss. Stevie Wonder in just a moment. Plenty of farmers in Saskatchewan anxiously waiting to get the crop in the bin, but Mother Nature is not cooperating at all this long weekend. We have had inches and inches of rain in many, many places. 5 inches plus, according to some rain gauges that we're seeing on social media. If you want to look ahead to the forecast for the week that's still to come, you can do it online with the free app that you can download to your smartphone. The latest forecast is there 24/7. And whenever it changes, hopefully for the better, you'll see the changes there in real time.
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0: Hey folks, Jeff Cheeseman from Heartland Livestock in Moose Jaw. 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

0: Saskatchewan's best music and Boston wrapping up the Labor Day long weekend. That's peace of mind. The Toronto Blue Jays have had a pretty good long weekend. They lost yesterday, but despite that, took 2 out of 3 from Kansas City in their latest series. So the Jays remain in a very, very tight American League wildcard race. Just one game back of Cleveland for the last playoff spot. About 18 games to go. So it's going to go right down to the wire, and the scene shifts to Sacramento for the Jays tonight as they take on the Athletics. And because it's a West Coast game, it's a late start, 8 o'clock broadcast time on our three Blue Jay Network stations, AM 1190, CFYM 1210, and CJYM 1330. How long will the rain last? We're scratching our heads about that and hoping for some good news. Your latest local forecast in a moment, and the boss after the
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1: Now, discover Weyburn weather.
10: Partly cloudy tonight, scattered showers and windy, a low of 12. Tomorrow, a good chance of showers with a gusting wind and a high of 16. Clearing on Wednesday, 21 degrees. Then for Thursday, it'll be sunny and 24. Stay up to date with weather watches and warnings on your Discover Weyburn app. I'm Judy Peters.
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0: Your music, your memories. Those are the kings for Labor Day Monday. Don't you wish somebody would switch off the rain? Just keeps coming down, doesn't it? We've had over 5 inches in many areas of the province in the last 18 hours or so. Some even report more than that. If you look around social media at some of the photos of rain gauges, it's pretty remarkable, actually, how much water has come down. We're hoping for a change. We'll check out your latest local forecast in just a moment, and we'll roll on with more great memories, including Sass Jordan, ELO, and lots more straight ahead.
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2: Partly cloudy tonight, scattered showers and windy, a low of 12. Tomorrow, a good chance of showers with a gusting wind and a high of 16. Clearing on Wednesday, 21 degrees. Then for Thursday, it'll be sunny and 24. Stay up to date with weather watches and warnings on your Discover Wayburn app. I'm Judy Peters.
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1: ELO, Saskatchewan's best music, the greatest hits of all time. If you still have rain coming down, take heart. It should start to lighten up soon. We'll review the rainfall totals and give you the full weather story first thing tomorrow morning when you start your shortened work week with Rob Carney in the morning. In the meantime, have a great rest of your Labor Day. I'm Barry Weiss, and stay close for more great memories. Brian Adams and Tina Turner on the way, and Little Willie from Sweet after these.
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7: 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It wasn't my job to understand why. 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And I said, thank you, Lord. And I went to bed. And I sang my songs, laid in bed, you know, and I felt peace.
8: More encouragement from Michelle Ablard and her amazing journey of being a foster parent at FamilyMinute.org.
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9: Partly cloudy tonight, scattered showers and windy, a low of 12. Tomorrow, a good chance of showers with a gusting wind and a high of 16. Clearing on Wednesday, 21 degrees. And then for Thursday, it'll be sunny and 24. Stay up to date with weather watches and warnings on your Discover Weyburn app. I'm Judy Peters.
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4: Partly cloudy tonight, scattered showers and windy, a low of 12. Tomorrow, a good chance of showers with a gusting wind and a high of 16. Clearing on Wednesday, 21 degrees. Then for Thursday, it'll be sunny and 24. Stay up to date with weather watches and warnings on your Discover Weyburn app. I'm Judy Peters.
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